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3: Fox News, I'm Tom Rigotti. A Saudi Arabian pipeline that transports millions of barrels of oil a day is scheduled to be largely out of service for weeks. Fox's Steve Harrigan is in Tel Aviv with the latest.
4: Saudi Arabia is being hit day after day by attacks from Iranian-backed Houthis. They're hitting not just the oil infrastructure, but they're also targeting cities as well. Warnings going out even in the city of Mecca, the holiest site.
3: Pennsylvania reports its latest death from a complication of measles, making it four fatalities connected to the disease since last month.
5: The Pennsylvania Department of Health said the latest death was an 18-year-old person living in Mifflin County. The deaths of a 40-year-old woman this past Saturday and two infants last month are also blamed on measles complications. None of the four were vaccinated.
3: That's Fox's Gernal Scott. 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
3: Fox News, I'm Paul Stevens. A federal judge blocking the Kennedy Center board from adding President Trump's name to the building's facade.
4: D.C. federal judge Christopher Cooper wrote that the Kennedy Center board cannot install memorials for President Trump or anyone or anything else at the Kennedy Center without Congress's blessing, and that an August board resolution pushing to add the president's name to the building facade violated an earlier court ruling on the matter.
3: Fox's Jessica Rosenthal, the Kennedy Center board voting immediately to shut the place down, citing safety concerns and funding issues. More members of Congress telling artificial intelligence companies to tap the brakes a bit on expansion.
5: They need to slow down their development and put in adequate guardrails. And we cannot expect the industry to regulate itself. We need Congress to act.
3: California Democratic Congressman Ted Lieu, America's listening to Fox News.

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3: Fox News, I'm Tom Rigotti. The debate over potential artificial intelligence regulations continues to rage on Capitol Hill. Fox's Aisha Hosni reports.
4: Congress doesn't really know enough about AI to do anything about it. Yesterday, the president called NVIDIA CEO Jensen Huang while Huang was on stage at a tech summit talking about AI, and the president called these warnings a big hoax.
3: U.S. military aid intended for a number of European and Middle Eastern countries is being moved to help another area of the world. Fox's John Saucier with details.
5: $52 million worth of U.S. military assistance will be stripped from Slovakia, North Macedonia, Tunisia, and Iraq, and now go to Panama, Peru, Ecuador, and Colombia. The State Department notifying Congress Tuesday about the reprogramming of the funding.
3: The administration says it's looking to combat drug trafficking and illegal immigration. 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
3: Fox News, I'm Ted Lindner. A federal judge has blocked the board of the Kennedy Center from adding President Trump's name to the building facade.
4: D.C. federal judge Christopher Cooper wrote that the Kennedy Center board cannot install memorials for President Trump or anyone or anything else at the Kennedy Center without Congress's blessing, and that an August board resolution pushing to add the president's name to the building facade violated an earlier court ruling on the matter.
3: Sources telling Fox News the Kennedy Center board has voted to immediately close the facility, citing safety concerns and funding issues. And a Saudi Arabian pipeline that transports millions of barrels of oil a day, said to be largely out of service for a few weeks.
5: Saudi Arabia is being hit day after day by attacks from Iranian-backed Houthis. They're hitting not just the oil infrastructure, but they're also targeting cities as well. Warnings going out even in the city of Mecca, the holiest site.
3: And that is Fox's Steve Harrigan. 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
3: News. I'm Sue Gossman. The board of the Kennedy Center voting to close the facility over financial issues after a judge ruled President Trump cannot put his name on the center. The board citing its dire financial shape and structural condition. The board citing also the recent ceiling collapse as the final straw. Saudi Arabian pipeline that transports millions of barrels of oil a day scheduled to be largely out of service for weeks. Fox's Steve Harrigan.
4: Saudi Arabia is being hit day after day by attacks from Iranian-backed Houthis. They're hitting not just the oil infrastructure, but they're also targeting cities as well. Warnings going out even in the city of Mecca, the holiest site.
3: Prosecutors say the son of filmmaker Rob Reiner, Nick Reiner, will not face the death penalty over charges he killed his parents last year. If found guilty, he'll receive life without parole. 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
3: Fox News, I'm Ted Lindner. A federal judge has blocked the board of the Kennedy Center from adding President Trump's name to the building facade.
4: D.C. federal judge Christopher Cooper wrote that the Kennedy Center board cannot install memorials for President Trump or anyone or anything else at the Kennedy Center without Congress's blessing, and that an August board resolution pushing to add the president's name to the building facade violated an earlier court ruling on the matter.
3: Sources telling Fox the Kennedy Center board has voted to immediately close the facility, citing safety concerns and funding issues. Delaware's primary election taking place Tuesday. Incumbent Chris Coons, in a bid for a third full term, winning the Democratic nomination for the Senate. He'll face off in November against the winner of the Republican primary, Michael Katz. In the state's only congressional House race, incumbent Sarah McBride is running unopposed in the Democratic primary. 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
3: News. I'm Sue Guzman. A news helicopter crashing in Chatsworth, California, leaving multiple people dead and injured. Rico Gross with the Los Angeles Fire Department.
4: Sad to report that the firefighters responded. Over 70 firefighters. We did have a loss of life of three members of the community and two members transported to the hospital.
3: NBC News 4 confirming it was their chopper that crashed and burst into flames. They, along with other news outlets, were covering a fatal bus crash nearby at the time the chopper went down. The debate over artificial intelligence continuing on Capitol Hill. Fox's Aisha Hosni.
5: Congress doesn't really know enough about AI to do anything about it. Yesterday, the president called NVIDIA CEO Jensen Huang while Huang was on stage at a tech summit talking about AI, and the president called these warnings a big hoax.
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3: Fox News, I'm Ted Linder. Delaware's primary election taking place Tuesday. Incumbent Chris Coons in his bid for a third full term, winning the Democratic nomination for the Senate. He'll face off in November against the winner of the Republican primary, Michael Katz. In the state's only congressional House race, incumbent Sarah McBride running unopposed in the Democratic primary. And police in L.A. investigating a chopper crash involving a news gathering team. Three people killed, another hospitalized. L.A.'s Mayor Karen Bass.
4: I'm deeply grateful to our firefighters, paramedics, police officers, and other first responders who responded immediately to two incredible, difficult scenes to save lives and render aid.
3: Two of the deaths were inside the helicopter, another death resulting as somebody on the ground. 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
3: News. I'm Sue Guzman. Investigators looking into a chopper crash in Los Angeles involving a news gathering team. Three people killed, another hospitalized. LA Mayor Karen Bass.
4: I'm deeply grateful to our firefighters, paramedics, police officers, and other first responders who responded immediately to two incredible, difficult scenes to save lives and render aid.
3: The chopper had been on the way to cover a fatal bus crash in which at least one person died. Saudi Arabian pipeline that transports millions of barrels of oil a day scheduled to be largely out of service for weeks.
5: Saudi Arabia is being hit day after day by attacks from Iranian-backed Houthis. They're hitting not just the oil infrastructure, but they're also targeting cities as well. Warnings going out even in the city of Mecca, the holiest site.
3: America's listening to Fox News. We'll be right back.

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3: Fox News, I'm Ted Linder. Police in L.A. investigating a chopper crash involving a news gathering team. Three people killed, another hospitalized. L.A. Mayor Karen Bass.
4: I'm deeply grateful to our firefighters, paramedics, police officers, and other first responders who responded immediately to two incredible, difficult scenes to save lives and render aid.
3: Authorities not saying how many people were aboard the helicopter, but have stated that two of the deaths were inside. Delaware's primary election taking place Tuesday, incumbent Chris Coons in his bid for a third full term, winning the Democratic nomination for the Senate. He'll face off in November against the winner of the Republican primary, Michael Katz. In the state's only congressional House race, incumbent Sarah McBride is running unopposed in the Democratic primary. America's listening to Fox News.
5: This is WREL meteorologist Chris Michaels with the forecast for your Wednesday. Starting out comfortably this morning, as we head into the afternoon, it's a fairly quick warm-up with high temperatures reaching about 83 to 85 degrees. Overnight, we're mainly clear. Temperatures in the upper 50s first thing Thursday morning. Thursday afternoon, we're once again looking at highs mainly in the mid-80s, a few stray evening showers. Listen here every hour for WREL forecasts, and when severe weather breaks out, we break in.
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2: 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The town of South Hill is now accepting applications for Hometown Christmas 2026. 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Vendor space is limited and applications will be accepted on a first-come, first-served basis. We look forward to celebrating the season with you. 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
3: This is WREL meteorologist Chris Michaels with the forecast for your Wednesday. Starting out comfortably this morning, as we head into the afternoon, it's a fairly quick warm-up with high temperatures reaching about 83 to 85 degrees. Overnight, we're mainly clear. Temperatures in the upper 50s first thing Thursday morning. Thursday afternoon, we're once again looking at highs mainly in the mid-80s, a few stray evening showers. Listen here every hour for WREL forecasts, and when severe weather breaks out, we break in.

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3: Fox News, I'm Sue Guzman. A news helicopter crashing in Chatsworth, California on Tuesday, leaving multiple people dead and injured. Rico Gross with the Los Angeles Fire Department.
4: Sad to report that the firefighters responded, over 70 firefighters. We did have a loss of lives of 3 members of the community and 2 members transported to the hospital.
3: NBC News 4 confirming it was their chopper that crashed and burst into flames. They, along with other news outlets, were covering a fatal bus crash nearby. Debate over artificial intelligence continuing on Capitol Hill.
5: Congress doesn't really know enough about AI to do anything about it. Yesterday, the president called NVIDIA CEO Jensen Huang while Huang was on stage at a tech summit talking about AI, and the president called these warnings a big hoax.
3: Fox's Aisha Hosni. 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
6: This is WREL meteorologist Chris Michaels with the forecast for your Wednesday. Starting out comfortably this morning, as we head into the afternoon, it's a fairly quick warm-up with high temperatures reaching about 83 to 85 degrees. Overnight, we're mainly clear. Temperatures in the upper 50s first thing Thursday morning. Thursday afternoon, we're once again looking at highs mainly in the mid-80s, a few stray evening showers. Listen here every hour for WREL forecasts, and when severe weather breaks out, we break in.
7: Thank you, Chris. We've got 58 degrees outside the studio here in South Hill, VA. Well, good morning to you, Rewinders. Thank you for listening in to the most music morning show here on Rewind 1019. We are your home for South Hill's greatest hits, and I'm your host, Jimmy Martin, playing your favorite hits from the 70s, 80s, and 90s. Got a great lineup for you, as always. On this Wednesday hump day, it's the 16th day of September. Today is National Guacamole Day. It's also National Working Parents Day, National Cinnamon Raisin Bread Day. It's National Play-Doh Day. Okay. It's a National Step Family Day, and it is Mayflower Day. Well, today I'm going to play you some great tunes, too. I got Journey and Kenny Loggins coming up. Let's kick off this hour with Pat Benatar. Come on, hit me with your best shot. 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

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It's 7:28 now. Got the birthday book coming up for you in just a few minutes. 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

0: This is Nancy Martin with local news on Rewind 101.9. An active gas leak has prompted evacuations near West Danville Street in South Hill. The leak began yesterday morning after a 4-inch gas main was struck in the 1200 block of West Danville Street, according to sources. The leak remained active and nearby evacuations were underway. The South Hill Volunteer Fire Department was on scene working the incident, and people were urged to avoid the area while crews continued operations. Sources say one worker was injured and transported to a local hospital with unknown injuries. Around 6 p.m. yesterday, the gas was reported to be under control. This is Nancy Martin reporting your local news on the Lakes Media Network.
1: This is WREL meteorologist Chris Michaels with the forecast for your Wednesday. Starting out comfortably this morning, as we head into the afternoon, it's a fairly quick warm-up with high temperatures reaching about 83 to 85 degrees. Overnight, we're mainly clear. Temperatures in the upper 50s first thing Thursday morning. Thursday afternoon, we're once again looking at highs mainly in the mid-80s, a few stray evening showers. Listen here every hour for WREL forecasts, and when severe weather breaks out, we break in.
2: Thank you, Grant. We've got 57 degrees outside the studio here in South Hill, VA. And folks, it is time for the birthday book. It's the birthday book on Rewind 101.9, brought to you by VCU Health Community Memorial Hospital, unconditionally committed to helping you live your best life. Well, you know, it's one of my favorite times of the day. We get to look around the area, find out who all is celebrating birthdays and anniversaries. So on the 16th day of September in Lawrenceville, Brian Thomas has a birthday. Sherry Clary has a birthday. So does Kirk Crane. Susie Thomas celebrates today. So does Jordan Sumter. Travis and Alyssa Gill celebrate their anniversary today. I don't have anybody on the Chase City calendar for today, but in the South Hill area, Colin has a birthday, and Francis Connor also celebrates a birthday today. Now, my special calendar for today, Regina Wells celebrating a birthday today. Happy birthday, Regina. Sandra Chavis Wheeler has a birthday as well. Stephanie Allman has a birthday. So does Angela Myers. That is Myers, right? I can't read my writing. Reese Edmonds has a birthday today. Janice Ray, happy birthday, Janice. Lynn Wheeler also celebrating today. Becky Justice, happy birthday to Miss Becky. Now, if you celebrate your birthday today, you share your special day with lots of other notable and notorious people. For instance, born on this day back in 1822, tycoon and railroad executive Charles Crocker, born on this day. Also, department store founder of J.C. Penney, James Cash Penney, born on this day back in 1875. Children's author and creator of Curious George, H.A. Ray, born on this day back in 1898. TV host and creator of Candid Camera, Alan Funt, born in 1914. Actress and singer Lauren Bacall, born on this day back in 1924. Blues singer and guitarist Riley B. B.B. King, born on this day back in 1925. Actor Peter Falk, born in 1927. Basketball Hall of Fame small forward Elgin Baylor, born in 1934. Singer and drummer with Lovin' Spoonful, Joe Butler, born in 1941. Bass player with the Hollies, Bernie Calvert, born in 1942. Singer with Martha Reeves and the Vandellas, Betty Kelly, born in 1944. Drummer and singer, he played with Small Faces and The Who and others, Kenny Jones, born in 1948. Bass player for Tom Petty and the Heartbreakers, Ron Blair, born in 1948. Singer, one of the Bellamy brothers, David Bellamy, born in 1950. Magician David Copperfield, born in 1956. Comedian and actress Amy Poehler, born in 1971. Singer, actor, and producer from the Jonas Brothers, one of the Jonas Brothers, I should say, Nick Jonas, born in 1992. So happy birthday, happy anniversary to everybody celebrating today. Hope you have the best one you ever had. This has been the Birthday Book, brought to you by VCU Health Community Memorial Hospital. Monday through Friday, right here on Rewind 101.9. And celebrating David Bellamy's birthday, here's the Bellamy Brothers and Let Your Love Flow.

Holly's on Rewind 101.9, your home for South Hills greatest hits. And that is on, that's Joe, no. Oh, golly gee, I lost him. Ron, no. Anyway, yeah, there he is, Bernie Calvert's birthday right here. I'll be all right later. It's been a tough morning for me this morning. Hey, look, Palm Springs Volunteer Fire Department's got a fried chicken dinner coming up on Friday, October the 2nd from 5 until 7. You can drive through and pick it up, or you can eat in and enjoy it right there with the good folks down in Palm Springs. You get fried chicken, green beans, boiled potatoes, roll, dessert, and water. Just $12 a plate. They highly encourage you to place your pre-order by October 1st, that's Thursday,

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3: Fox News, I'm CJ Papa. The AI debate rages.
4: Lawmakers in the nation's capital are deeply divided over artificial intelligence oversight, weighing national security risks against the danger of overregulation. The president has cast AI fears as a hoax. Attorney General Todd Blanche is backing up the president's accusation that Democrats are using AI as a political issue in the midterms.
3: Fox's Madeline Rivera. The central bank reveals its decision on interest rates this afternoon. Fox's Ginny Casola in L.A.
5: Traders are betting the Fed will raise short-term interest rates by a quarter of a percent.
3: A news chopper for NBC in Los Angeles went down while covering a bus crash. Los Angeles Fire Captain Brandon Silverman.
6: Helicopter itself, it's pretty well destroyed.
3: An NBC LA 4 TV reporter and the pilot were killed along with a person on the ground. 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
7: This is WREL meteorologist Chris Michaels with the forecast for your Wednesday. Starting out comfortably this morning, as we head into the afternoon, it's a fairly quick warm-up with high temperatures reaching about 83 to 85 degrees. Overnight, we're mainly clear. Temperatures in the upper 50s first thing Thursday morning. Thursday afternoon, we're once again looking at highs mainly in the mid-80s, a few stray evening showers. Listen here every hour for WREL forecasts, and when severe weather breaks out, we break in.
8: Thank you, Chris. It's 59 degrees outside the studio here in South Hill, VA. Well, good morning to you, Rewinders. Thank you for listening in to the most music morning show here on Rewind 1019. We are your home for South Hill's greatest hits, and I'm your host, Jimmy Martin, playing your favorite hits from the 70s, 80s, and 90s. Got some great ones lined up for you. On this Wednesday hump day, it's the 16th day of September. Today is National Guacamole Day. Oh, boy. It's also National Working Parents Day. It's National Cinnamon Raisin Bread Day. It's National Play-Doh Day. It's National Step Family Day. And it is Mayflower Day. Well, it's a day I'm going to play you some great tunes. Hey, look, I got coming up. Got The Counting Crows. Got Dead or Alive. Let's kick off this hour with Spandau Ballet and True on Rewind 1019. 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

0: 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It's going to be held over at the Elm Acres Club, 100 Rainy Street in Lawrenceville. 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
1: Over the weekend, Chase City Volunteer Fire Department Company 3 responded to 3 structure fires. Along with the fires, they also responded to several other weather-related calls and fire alarms. Friday afternoon, Company 3 was dispatched to a structure fire with a hay barn fully involved. During that fire, they were toned for a second structure fire. Then on Sunday, they were dispatched to a structure fire in town. The crew found a small fire in the bathroom that was able to be contained. They would like to extend a huge thank you to all the mutual aid partners who assisted over the weekend, and as always. 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
2: This is WREL meteorologist Chris Michaels with the forecast for your Wednesday. Starting out comfortably this morning, as we head into the afternoon, it's a fairly quick warm-up with high temperatures reaching about 83 to 85 degrees. Overnight, we're mainly clear. Temperatures in the upper 50s first thing Thursday morning. Thursday afternoon, we're once again looking at highs mainly in the mid-80s, a few stray evening showers. Listen here every hour for WREL forecasts, and when severe weather breaks out, we break in.
3: Thank you, Chris. We're up to 62 degrees outside the studio here in South Hill, VA. Well, parents and guardians, don't forget to get your kids signed up to take the PSAT test as a practice for the SATs, and that way they can discover strengths and open the door to scholarship opportunities. It's coming up on Monday, the 13th of October. Go ahead and get yourself signed up today, or get your kids or encourage them to sign up. It does cost $18, but anyway, do that. Also, don't forget that the school's Cash App thing is out of service right now. School Cash Online is offline, and that's a way to pay for field trips and athletic events and such like that, and school fees, fundraisers and such. Now, it's going to be out for probably a couple of weeks, okay? So plan ahead. Well, it's too late to plan ahead because it's offline now. But be sure that if you do need to send some kind of payments in and they're cash, you need to put it in an envelope and mark it for what it is intended for, okay? All right, and let's see. Don't forget about the Phoenix blankets. Okay, you got 2 different sizes you can order. They're 50 by 60 or 60 by 80. They're super soft and perfect for game nights, those chilly nights that we'll be having for too long. Beautiful Phoenix blankets. Get those ordered. Check out the Mecklenburg County High School Facebook page for a link to purchase those blankets, okay? All right, and let's see here. We got some athletics going on today. Middle school golf will be playing against Amelia. That'll be at home. I think that's probably at Kinderton Country Club. I could be wrong on that, though. Middle school football will be at home against Halifax Middle School. And then tomorrow, there's middle school soccer. They'll be at home against Lunenburg. Middle school volleyball at home against Lunenburg, and JV and varsity volleyball will be traveling to Bassett for a match, and JV football will be traveling to Greensville. Of course, Fridays it's varsity football. Phoenix will host the Greensville Eagles at Phoenix Stadium. So we'll have that game on the air right here on Rewind 101.9. But go out and watch it. It'll be a great, great show. Anyway, and then on Saturday, there's JV and varsity volleyball. They'll be traveling to EC Glass High School, and the cross-country team will be traveling up to Fork Union Academy for a meet there. Okay? All right, let's get back to the music. Here is Gloria Estefan and the Miami Sound Machine on Rewind 101.9 doing the conga.

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0: 99, your home for South Hills' greatest hits. Hey, look, the McCallum Moore Museum and Gardens is having their Jazz in the Gardens event coming up this Saturday, featuring local musician Gilbert Baskerville and his band, too. It's going to be from 5 until 7:30 in the gardens there at 603 Hudgens Street in Chase City. Tickets just $35. It's part of the Chase City's Autumn Jubilee. You can call over the museum office at 372-0502 to get your tickets, or you can check them out online at mmmg.org to reserve those tickets or table too. Adult beverages, heavy hors d'oeuvres, and an evening of great jazz in the splendor of McCallum Moore Museum Gardens is waiting for you this coming Saturday. All right, folks, time to rewind in time. Find out what all happened on this day back in the day. So we're going back to 1620. It was on this day that the Mayflower departs Plymouth, England, with 102 pilgrims and about 30 crew heading for the New World. In 1782, the Great Seal of the United States of America is used for the first time. In 1906, Douglas Mawson, Edgeworth David, and Alastair McKay claimed to have discovered the magnetic South Pole in Antarctica. In 1908, carriage maker William C. Durant founds the General Motors Corporation in Flint, Michigan. 1919, American Legion is incorporated by an act of U.S. Congress. 1940, President Franklin D. Roosevelt signs the Selective Training and Service Act, the first peacetime draft. In 1955, the U.S. Auto Club forms to oversee four major auto racing categories. 1968, Richard Nixon appears on Rowan and Martin's Laugh-In. I think, yeah, that was a laugh, right? In 1967, Jimi Hendrix's debut album, Are You Experienced, entered the Billboard Hot 200 album chart, where it stayed for 106 weeks, including 77 in the top 40. Rolling Stone magazine ranked it in 2003. Rolling Stone magazine ranked it number 15 of their 500 greatest albums of all time. And 2 years later, it was selected for permanent preservation in the National Recording Registry at the Library of Congress. How about that? Isn't that crazy? 1974, U.S. President Gerald Ford announces conditional amnesty for U.S. Vietnam War deserters. 1976, the American Episcopal Church approves ordination of women as priests and bishops. 1984, the first broadcast of Miami Vice occurs on NBC TV. And in 1997, Apple Computer Incorporated names co-founder Steve Jobs interim CEO. And that's what happened on this day back in the day on Rewind in Time.
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3: News. I'm Gianna Gelosi. Calls to slow down AI development taking over Washington today. Vermont Senator Bernie Sanders is holding a briefing with leading scientists.
4: Congress, under both Democratic and Republican control, have been asleep at the wheel.
3: Vice President J.D. Vance counters.
5: If you're building Frankenstein, number one, you should stop.
3: President Trump calls the warnings a hoax. An investigation is underway in Los Angeles County after a news helicopter went down and burst into flames while covering a fatal bus accident.
6: The chopper bursting into flames, crashing between two buildings with the fire spreading to multiple cars and storage containers. Officials say two people were killed in the helicopter, later identified as an NBC4 reporter and the pilot. The third victim was a bystander on the ground.
3: That's Fox's Todd Pyro. 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
7: This is WREL meteorologist Chris Michaels with the forecast for your Wednesday. Starting out comfortably this morning, as we head into the afternoon, it's a fairly quick warm-up with high temperatures reaching about 83 to 85 degrees. Overnight, we're mainly clear. Temperatures in the upper 50s first thing Thursday morning. Thursday afternoon, we're once again looking at highs mainly in the mid-80s, a few stray evening showers. Listen here every hour for WREL forecasts, and when severe weather breaks out, we break in.
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0: 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It's your show to call in to buy, sell, trade, or give away right here on the air on Rewind 1019. I'm your host, Jimmy Martin, and I'll be taking your calls at 447-7128 in just a minute or two. But before we get to your calls, let's go to Henderson Fruit and Produce. Talk to Miss Stephanie. She's got some great specials going on today, as she always does, don't you, Stephanie?
1: I do.
0: Well, tell me all about them, my dear.
1: 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And we're located at 1215 Old Norlina Road in Henderson.
0: Stephanie, thank you so much, my dear. Hope you have a wonderful day, okay?
1: Thank you as well.
0: Thank you. Bye-bye.
1: Bye-bye.
0: That's Stephanie down at Henderson Fruit and Produce, where she's got a warehouse full of other items. Go down there and check them out today, okay? All right. Let's get to calls at 447-7128 here on the Tradio Show as soon as we look at the reminders for the show. So first of all, please, no advertising of firearms on the show. No mattresses or box springs either, please. Now, if you're a business or if you offer some kind of service, well, that's a paid ad. Whether it's child care in your home or handyman services, maybe do some kind of lawn care like tree trimming or grass mowing, plant planting, leaf raking, and such like that. Maybe you're a backyard mechanic or you custom make items, sit with the elderly, clean houses. 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With that said, here we go with our first caller. Good morning, you're on Tradio. That's you, you're on Tradio.
2: Hello?
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2: Can you hear me?
0: I can hear you fine.
2: Okay. I still have the pool table for sale. If someone is interested, they want to message me, I can send them a picture. I'm asking $250 or best offer. It originally sold for $4,200, and I'm moving, and I need to get it out of the house because I can't take it with me.
0: And it's a what now? A pool table.
2: Yes.
0: Okay, that's that Queen Anne style.
2: It's a it's a classic style.
0: Okay, is it slate top?
2: Yes.
0: Okay.
2: Regulation.
0: Okay. All right. Anything else today?
2: I also have a full-size bunk bed with stairs on the side. And I also need to get rid of that because I can't take it with me. I was asking $250 or best offer, but I'll take $150 or best offer.
0: Okay.
2: And if you message me, I'll send you a picture.
0: Okay.
2: My number is 434-298-8963.
0: 8963. All right. Well, thanks so much for calling in this morning. Have a good day, okay?
2: I have one more item.
0: Okay, go ahead.
2: I have a 60-inch round redwood picnic table and 2 chairs. Best offer.
0: Okay. All right. Thanks so much for calling. Have a good day now.
2: Okay. Bye-bye.
0: Thank you. Bye-bye. All right. She's got a Queen Anne style classic pool table, slate top for sale. She's got a bunk bed set with the stairs, and she's got a redwood picnic table with a couple of chairs to go with it. Give her a call at 298-8963. 298-8963 is her number to call, okay? All right, 447-7128, that's my number to call for Tradio on the Radio. Got some items to put on today. Give me a ring. Let me put you on the air, and we'll talk about your items you've got for sale, trade, or giveaway today. Hey, coming up Saturday, October 3rd, there's a lot of things going on that day. It is just so much stuff. Okay, look, this is the Family Fun Day down at Lake Gas and Fire and EMS. That's at 7609 Highway 903, right there at the fire station. They've got all kinds of fun things for the kids to do. You can meet their firefighters. You can touch the trucks. You can play in the water zone, water play zone. They've got the fire safety games going on. They got a bouncy house and lots of other fun things for the kids to do. Plus, they'll have some free food provided. They'll have door prizes, and they'll have some local organizations with some information there at the Family Fun Day down at Lake Gas and Fire and EMS. That's right there on Highway 903 Bracey. Come on out for the whole family from 11 until 3, that is, 11 to 3 for the Family Fun Day in Bracey at Lake Gas and Fire and EMS. Okay? All right, 447-7128, that's my number for Tradio on the Radio. Got some items to put on today. Give me a ring. Let me put you on the air, and let's talk about your items you've got for sale, trade, or giveaway today. Let's see who this is. Good morning on Tradio.
3: How you doing over there, sir?
0: Fine, buddy. What's happening over in crew today?
3: And wait for it to dry a little bit and cut that grass one more time already.
0: One more time? I think you're going to be cutting it a few more times. But but anyway, yeah, it'll take a while. Go ahead.
3: Yeah, this morning I got a couple of these Halloween animatronic yard things that somebody's interested in. There's two new ones I never did use. They're 10-foot-tall aliens that got the green head, and you can make them 8-foot or 10-foot, and they got a couple of different languages they think you can program in them. They're activated. If you walk by, they'll start talking, do all kind of mess. $125 a piece, and they're new. I got two of them in the box. I had never been put together. I'll take $80 for both of them. If somebody's interested in them, I'll send them a picture of what they look like.
0: Okay.
3: If they want it. And then I've got I got two old boats. Bought these things just for the trailer there. One of them's about 25-foot boat, and the other one probably about a 30, and they still got the motors in them. One got two twin Chevrolet motors. One has a single Chevrolet motor. Air conditioned, no stove, refrigerator, and bathroom, all that mess in them. And they're good for parts. Somebody want to part them out, or they got electric winches on them. I bought them just for the trailers. And I called one place and asked about the one trailer, and they even wanted about $3,000 for using them. But I got both the trailers and the boat to somewhere to take both of them. Take $1,200 and take both the boats. One of them got a 3-axle. Under the big long boat, and then the other ones are 2-axle. Got tires, fenders, and all still good. They have galvanized aluminum trailers, like
0: enough
3: title. You could get title in the DMV if you want to get a title on them. And then I've got a Home Century Pro, I think it's 10,000-watt generator. It's runs on propane. It's got the transfer box. Everything goes with it. It has about 200 hours on it. I'm asking $1,500 for that. And then last thing I got is that 2002 Harley Davidson Fat Boy's got 38,000 on it, fuel injected, runs good, just got inspected, and got a bunch of extras to go with that for asking $5,600 or best offer or any of these items. I possibly do some trading on a front end loader tractor with a backhoe, or just a tractor with a front end loader for equal value of some of this stuff. If they're interested in it, you can reach me at 434-480-5287 crew.
0: All righty, buddy. Thanks so much for calling in this morning. You have yourself a great day, man.
3: Yeah, you have a good day.
0: All right, we'll see you, man. Bye. I got a couple of alien Halloween yard decorations. They're animated, they're motion controlled, and sound pretty cool. Programmable too. Also got a couple of boats, a 25 and a 30 footer. They both got motors and trailers to go with them. No titles though. 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Got the transfer switch to go with it too. And got a 2002 Harley Davidson Fat Boy motorcycle, and for sale, all chromed out, all kinds of accessories on it. And he's also looking for like a front end loader, backhoe, tractor with those accessories or whatever. Give him a call, 480-5287, 480-5287. Good morning on Tradio.
4: Yes, I'm looking for anyone having that scrap that they want to get rid of, such as air conditioners, lawnmowers, washing machines, refrigerators, stoves, anything like that. My number is 434-865-5933.
0: All right, buddy. Thanks so much for calling. Have a great day, man.
4: You too. Thank you.
0: Thank you, bud. Bye-bye.
4: All right.
0: Look at our old scrap metal stuff, like old appliances, like washers and dryers and stoves, refrigerators and such like that. 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All right, 447-7128, that's my number to call for Tradio on the Radio. 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
0: 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All right, let's go back to the phone. Good morning on Tradio.
8: Good morning, my name is Donna. I have a bunch of stuff to sell. I'm just going to give you some examples. For more information, call me, 434-500-1657. 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I've got antique vintage glassware, different colors, cassette tapes, 8-track tapes. 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I've got antique jelly cabinets, miscellaneous furniture. I have 45 and 33 RPM records, tons of them. I have women's clothes, sizes 8 to 10, tons of those because I lost weight. I have hand-crocheted baby blankets and can make them to order. I also have an antique pedal-style sewing machine and antique oil lamps.
0: Okie dokie.
8: A lot of other stuff.
0: Okay, 500-1567.
8: No, sir, 1657.
0: 1657.
8: Yes, sir.
0: All right, thanks for calling. Have a good day now.
8: Thank you. You too. Bye-bye.
0: Got a whole bunch of stuff there. So a reel-to-reel player. Got a bunch of antique glassware, some cassettes, 8-tracks, albums, 45s, some quilting squares. Got, oh, goodness, I can't read that. Some women's clothing, all kinds of stuff. 500-1657. 500-1657. Good morning on Tradio.
9: Good morning. How are you?
0: All righty, dear. How are you doing today?
9: I'm doing well.
0: Good.
9: My husband is trying to sell his Chevrolet 1500 Z71. It's a 2018 model with 97,000 miles on it. It is red. 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We're asking $20,000 for it. Please only call if you're serious about it. My phone number is 434-247-1068.
0: 1068. Is it two or four-wheel drive?
9: It's a four-wheel drive.
0: Four-wheel drive. All righty, dear. Well, look, thanks so much for calling in this morning. Have a wonderful day, okay?
9: You too.
0: Good luck. Bye-bye. I got a 2018 Chevy 1500 Series Z71 four-wheel drive pick-em-up truck. Sounds like a really pretty truck. 247-1068. That's 247-1068 if you're interested in that truck. Okay? All right. 447-7128. That's my number for Tradio on the radio. 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Let's go back to the phone. Good morning on Tradio.
10: Good morning, Jimmy. How are you?
0: Fine, my dear. How are you doing today?
10: I'm doing well.
0: Good, good.
10: Jimmy, I'm looking for something.
0: All right. What you looking
10: for? Well, it's not for me. It's for my sister-in-law.
0: Okay.
10: I'm looking for one of the older AM/FM stereo receivers.
0: Okay.
10: My sister-in-law's went out. The gentleman's helped me find someone to work on it. We took it to Chase City and then to South Hill. And it couldn't be fixed, so
0: Now, do you want it to have a cassette player or a phonograph or an 8-track player? anything like that with it?
10: She didn't tell me that, but if somebody has one, if they give me a call, I will give them her number, and then we will take it from there.
0: I got you. All right, dear. All right.
10: 434-774.
0: 7655. All right, my dear. Thank you for calling in this morning. Have a wonderful day.
10: You too. Bye-bye.
0: Thank you. Bye-bye. All right. Looking for an AM/FM stereo receiver. If you got something like that that you want to get rid of, give her a call. 774-7655. One of those older model kind of things with, you know, combo kind of thing. She probably wants, like, you know, at least a record player or a CD player in it. I don't know. Anyway. All right. Well, let's see who this is here. Good morning on Tradio.
11: Good morning. How are you this morning?
0: I am great, dear. Hope you are, too.
11: Doing good.
0: Good. What can I do for you?
11: I have a small chest freezer for sale.
0: Okay.
11: Asking $120 for that.
0: Okay.
11: I have a 9-drawer dresser. It's a heavy-duty dresser. Asking $100 for that.
0: Okay. Has that got a mirror?
11: No, it does not.
0: No mirror. Okay.
11: No, the mirror's missing off of it.
0: I got you.
11: It did have a mirror that went with it, and I think the mirror disappeared years ago.
0: I got you. Okay.
11: I have an antique china cabinet for sale as well.
0: Okay.
11: That's heavy duty. I'm asking $150 for that.
0: Okay.
11: And I have a various few other items for sale. If anybody is interested, call 434-210-7292.
0: 7292. All right, dear. Yes, look,
11: just getting ready to move and just need to get this stuff out the way.
0: I got you, dear. Thanks so much. Have a wonderful day. Good luck.
11: Thank you.
0: Bye-bye.
11: Bye-bye.
0: Got a chest-type freezer. It's a smaller one. Got a 9-drawer dresser. It does not have the mirror with it. Also got an antique china cabinet and some other items she's getting ready to move, so she needs to move out some stuff. 210-7292 is her number to call. 447-7128 is my number to call for Tradio on the Radio. Got some items to sell today. Got something you want to give away? Give me a ring. Let me put you on the air and talk about your item you've got for sale, trade, or giveaway today. Hey, look, Chase City Volunteer Chase City Volunteer Fire Department is going to be hosting the Estes Express Lines Bulls, Barrels, and Buckles True Grit Rodeo Show coming up on October the 3rd. It's at the Fire Training Grounds over on John Bill Road over in Chase City. Gates open at 4. Rodeo starts at 6 o'clock. They'll have so much fun stuff going on. Have bull riding and barrel racing, mutton busting, lots of food and beverages and merch available too. Come on out. It's just $20 to get in for adults. Kids 5 and under get in for free with the adult paid admission. And you could get some reduced price tickets if you want to get them in advance. Check out the Chase City Volunteer Fire Department's Facebook page. And you can purchase those tickets in advance. How about that? Up until the 30th, I think, of September. Yeah. Okay. It's going to be a fun, fun thing, man. You don't want to miss this out. Miss out on this. Okay. So come on out. Check it out. And it's the Chase City Volunteer Fire Department's Bulls, Barrels, and Buckles True Grit Rodeo Show. That's at on the Fire Training Grounds at John Bill Road in Chase City, October the 3rd. Okay. Fun time, man. All right, folks, 447-7128. That's my number for Tradio on the Radio. Got some items to put on today. Give me a ring. Let me put you on. And we'll talk about your items for that you've got for sale, trade, or giveaway today. All right? Hey, look. The Bacon District Volunteer Fire Department is doing a big fundraiser coming up on Saturday, September 26th. That's next weekend. It's a chicken dinner. You get a chicken leg quarter. You get string beans and mac and cheese, roll, drink, dessert, all for $15 a plate. It's all a pre-sale kind of thing. So you need to get a ticket from any member of the Bacon District Volunteer Fire Department down there in Wilesburg. Okay. And so something else. Oh, it's drive through only. Okay. So go ahead and see any of those fire department members over there at Bacon District. Or you can call 568-0451 to get those tickets. Okay. Or see any of those firemen over there. Of course, it's going to be at the fire department. Fire station, 2000 Barnesville Highway, Wileysburg. Okay, so come on out and enjoy some delicious chicken leg quarters. I'm getting hungry now, and I got something else that's coming up. Some more food related kind of thing. That's the Palmer Springs Volunteer Fire Department. Now they are cooking up some fried chicken. That is going to be on a Friday. That's October 2nd from 5 until 7. Now there you can drive through or eat in, either one. Okay. You get fried chicken, green beans, boiled potatoes, rolled dessert, and water. Just $12 a plate. And they highly encourage you to pre-order that meal and do so by Thursday the 1st. Okay. And you can, like say, you can eat in or you can drive through and pick it up. Call 689-2631 or 689-2661 to order the fried chicken dinner from the Palmer Springs Volunteer Fire Department. Okay. Back to the phone. Good morning on Tradio.
12: Good morning, Jimmy. I'm trying to get the number of that small engine repair place. I think it's in North Line on Henderson.
0: Uh-huh. Hang on. It's usually on the top of my tongue, but on the end of my tongue, but it's not falling on there today.
12: It's a 252 number.
0: No, it's not. Nope. It's not. It's a 434 area code. Come on. Where's him? I got to look in another place. Wait a minute. Maybe I got it right here. Wait a minute. Yeah, it's 434-265.
12: Oh, okay, 265.
0: Uh-huh. Okay. 0558.
12: 0558.
0: You got it.
12: Okay, I thought he was in Norlina or something.
0: He is. That's his cell phone number. He carried it from, he was in Clarksville at one time.
12: Oh, okay, that's why I got confused with it. All
0: yep.
12: right.
0: Yep.
12: All right, thank you very much.
0: Certainly
12: you have a blessed day, sir.
0: You too, man. Thank you, buddy. Have a good day now. All right, man.
12: All right, bye-bye.
0: Bye-bye. All right, Henry, getting you some business there, man. Okay, 447-7128. That's my number for Tradio on the Radio. Got some items to put on the show today. Give me a ring, and let's put you on and talk about your items you've got for sale, trade, or giveaway. All right, let's see who this is. Good morning on Tradio.
13: Good morning, Jimmy. How are you today?
0: Fine, dear. How are you doing today?
13: I'm doing wonderful.
0: Good.
13: I just was calling in to wish Miss Gertrude Carroll a happy birthday today.
0: Well, happy birthday to Miss Gertrude. I hope she has a wonderful day.
13: I hope so, too.
0: You going to send her a cake in the mail?
13: Well, her birthday card is going to be a little late. And
0: hopefully
13: it's a little goody in it, and she can get her a cake if
0: there
13: she
0: you
13: wants
0: go.
13: To.
0: There you go. Okay. That's mighty sweet of you, dear.
13: All right. You
0: well,
13: take
0: thank you, dear.
13: Care, and
0: you...
13: wish everybody a wonderful day.
0: And you too, dear. Thank you. Bye-bye. Gertrude Carroll, happy birthday to you, dear. She's wishing you a happy birthday from down in Georgia. Okay. A very faithful online listener. Good morning on Tradio.
14: Good morning, Jimmy.
0: Good morning, bud. What's happening?
14: Ain't nothing real going on.
0: Oh, yeah, it is.
14: Could I have the number of the lady that wanted that AM FM stereo receiver?
0: Yeah. 774.
14: Yep.
0: 7655.
14: Thank you, sir.
0: You're certainly welcome, my friend. You have yourself a great one, man.
14: You as well.
0: See you, bud. Mm-hmm. Bye-bye. All righty, I'm surprised you didn't put on some Maters. Okay, 447-7128, that's my number for Tradio on the Radio. I had something new here I thought I wanted to tell y'all about, and I can't seem to put my hands on it. Oh, don't want to miss that. All right, let's answer the phone. That might be the thing to do. Good morning on Tradio.
15: Good morning, how are you?
0: I am great, hope you are too, dear.
15: Yes. I just wanted to get on and share some information. So I help Mecklenburg County Animal Control.
0: Okay.
15: And I just wanted to get on here and share with everyone who owns a pet or is thinking about getting a pet. If you have Facebook, I would completely recommend to follow our Animal Control Facebook page.
0: Okay.
15: The name of it is Mecklenburg County VA Animal Control. And on there, you can find any lost dogs, any dogs that we get in, and you can see all the updates on them, and if they go to any rescues that we partner with, or any events that we have coming up. In February, we always do a rabies vaccination clinic.
0: Right, okay.
15: So it's very informational, and I think it helps a lot of people out. So.
0: Sure does. All right, dear. Well, look, thanks so much for calling in this morning. And if you can always call Animal Control through the switchboard, through the Mecklenburg County switchboard, right?
15: Yes.
0: 447.
15: You can call that number mm-hmm. at 434-738-6191.
0: Mm-hmm.
15: And if you have any questions about any of the information on the website, my extension is 4239, and my name is Skylar.
0: All right, Skylar. Thank you so much. Appreciate that info. Have a great day, dear.
15: Thank you.
16: Of course.
0: Thank you. Bye-bye.
16: All right, bye-bye.
0: Mecklenburg Animal Control has a great Facebook page that you can find lost pets or report lost pets through, I think. And if you need some more information about helping find an animal or all kinds of other information about pet care, 738-6191 extension 4239. You can also call 447-7636. That's a local number from the south, the eastern end of the Mecklenburg County, if you're calling from a landline. Okay. Extension 4239. Okay. Works both ways. Okay, I got to take this break and get my power washing done. We need to get some power washing done, get all kinds of stuff cleaned up. 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
0: That's right. The fun never slows down at Rocky Branch Roxboro Motorsports Park. Man, they have got that. That's going to be a really cool event coming up next weekend. It was rescheduled because the last weekend rained so much that dirt track was a mud track. So, anyway, it's going to be a fun thing. I really want to go down and see that the kids thing down there. So, anyway. All right, look, let's go back to the phone. Good morning on Tradio.
19: Good morning.
0: Good morning. How are you today?
19: I'm blessed. I'm blessed like you.
0: Yeah, like me. Yeah, I am blessed indeed.
19: Yeah, we blessed. We are blessed.
0: What you got going on?
19: I just want to invite everybody that New Mount Sinai Church is sponsoring or hosting Witness and Worship Day with Pastor Alfonso Williams, Christ-like Ministry out of Philadelphia, Pennsylvania. This Saturday, September the 19th, 2026. We're going to start at 12 noon. We're going to keep it going until 5 p.m. at the Centennial Park Amphitheater.
0: Okay.
19: Right here in Southfield, Virginia.
0: Okay.
19: Free admission, free food, free water, free drinks. If anybody want to donate, that's great. They can let me know if you got some food, clothing, hats, pocketbooks, shoes, anything that you no longer need and will provide for someone else. You can bring that to be given away. And we got a lot of preachers, singers, and you don't have to have a title. Just anyone want to come out and share their testimony.
0: Oh, wow.
19: They are welcome to come. Okay. Everybody, all kinds, all colors, everybody is invited to come out this day. Let's welcome and show Philadelphia some love. And on the next day, which is Sunday the 20th, our worship service at New Mount Sinai in Barnax will begin at 11 o'clock with Pastor Williams and his congregation.
0: Okay, cool. And that's at 11 o'clock on Tannertown Road over in Barnax, right?
19: Yes.
0: Okay.
19: Yes.
0: And I did want to mention you've got some really great local evangelists and singers as well, like Reverend Michael Evans. I know him, and Reverend
19: All
0: Bobby
19: right.
0: Stone, Reverend Larry and Ignite Fellowship, and Reverend Brad Rogers, and evangelist Michelle Williams, and some of the groups that are singing. I mean, there's a whole bunch of them. That includes that AP Walker Mass Choir, doesn't it?
19: It's That's Alton Walker.
0: I know.
19: My son.
0: I know. Yeah.
19: We do, and many, many more.
0: With many more,
19: to
0: yes.
19: Just get on the flyer, and I appreciate you just... I didn't know I had that much time to announce all of that.
0: Well, you didn't, but anyway.

0: drop card back on there. It's a number 12. It's contractor orange. Take $20 for it. And I got that welding 4-inch jaw vice, 3.5-inch Obi.
1: Okay.
0: I take $15 for that.
1: Okay.
0: 955-1989.
1: All right, buddy.
0: Have a nice day.
1: And you do the same, man. Thanks so much for calling.
0: Bye-bye.
1: I got the 50 foot. I couldn't read that. 50 foot 12 gauge extension cord. Good heavy duty one for as contractor grade extension cord. And he's got the welding 4-inch vise with a 3-inch throw, so to speak. 955-1989 is his number to call. 955-1989. 447-7128. That's my number for Tradio on the radio. Let's see who this is. Good morning on Tradio.
2: Good morning, Jimmy. How you doing this morning?
1: Fine, dear. How you doing today?
2: I'm good.
1: Good. How can I help?
2: I called to wish my nephew a happy birthday.
1: Okay.
2: His name is Justin Jones.
1: Justin Jones. Having a birthday today. Happy birthday to Justin. You can fix him a cake.
2: He's in Georgia.
1: Oh, okay. Well, maybe Linda can fix him a cake, okay? And you can fix Miss Gertrude a cake, so...
2: I get out of it with that reason.
1: All right, dear. Look, thanks so much. Have a wonderful day, okay?
2: Hey, Jimmy.
1: Yes.
2: Also, I wanted to say I like the new roof renovations they're doing to the station.
1: Yeah, if I can only get some
2: like
1: paint.
2: The Colonial Theater, that is also a historic place for me. I have a lot of memories of the radio station when I was young, singing there with my father.
1: Okay, awesome, awesome. Are you gonna be at the Witness Worship Day up at Centennial Park?
2: When is it?
1: It's this Saturday.
2: No, I'm going to Georgia. With my sister for Justin.
1: I gotcha.
2: Yeah. Otherwise, I'd be there.
1: All righty. All right, my dear. Look, thanks so much for calling in this morning. Have yourself a wonderful day, okay?
2: You too.
1: Thank you. Bye-bye. Wish your nephew, Justin Jones, a happy birthday today. All right, good morning on Tradio.
3: Good morning. How you doing today?
1: Fine, buddy. What's up, man?
3: Same thing. I called up from the boondocks out here in Broadnax.
1: Okay.
3: I had four different folks called me about that shed yesterday and talked about it for all day long.
1: Right.
3: But it's still there. Cold, so I want to put it back.
1: No cash in hand yet, right? Okay.
3: That's right. I think it's more of a, what it'll cost to have it moved, I believe.
1: Right. But
3: it's the same shed I'm talking about, burgundy with white, black metal roof in excellent condition. 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
1: Okay.
3: Paid $3,800 for it 3 years ago. And I also got a very nice queen bed and just some different types of furniture. 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
1: All right, buddy. Thanks for calling, man. Have a good day. Good luck.
3: All right, I hope you do.
1: Thank you, man. 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
1: Jimmy, what's shaking, bacon?
0: Hey, what are you doing, Perry? What's up, man?
1: Hey, it's Thursday.
0: Yeah, it's Thursday. That's right. Yeah.
1: Yeah, big book sale at the Haywood House.
0: That's right. Sure is. It's today Thursday. Today is Wednesday, dude.
1: Wednesday?
0: Yeah. It's hump day.
1: Really?
0: Yeah, it is Wednesday. That's what my computer is telling me. It's Wednesday the 16th.
1: Oh, that's what happens when you're old and retired. And
0: you don't have to show up for work. Right, that's right.
1: Yeah, but I'll tell you something. Then tomorrow the book sale is.
0: Yes, tomorrow they'll have that book and DVD sale going on at the Hazelwood House. Yep, and they'll got boatload of books, man.
1: My wife got like 13, 14 books. I even bought a book. I just started reading one while she was looking through all this stuff. The Clinton book, that fictional book that said it's about to get rid of a president or something. I bought that. I don't know whether I ever finished reading it, though. I read the first four or five pages. But then I got a DVD, too. And, it's a great sale.
0: Yeah,
1: go out there, get some books, man. I'll tell you. My wife found a lot of them.
0: Yep. It's at, I can't find my paper on that there, Perry. 1107 West Danville Street, South Hill. 1107 West Danville Street here in South Hill. Yeah, and they do it from 10 till 3, too, by the way. From 10 till 3. So, come on out and check that out.
1: Had a good little time out there.
0: Yep.
1: Yes, indeed.
0: Yep, they're nice folks. So, go out to book sale. Of course, you know, the Colonial Center's got another show coming up in the near future. This one is going to be Plaza Suite, okay?
1: Dougie's gonna produce that, right, or direct that?
0: I think Doug's directing that one, I believe, if I'm not badly mistaken. But it's a hilarious three-act play, and it's here's the scene: is this room in the Plaza Suite, and three different groups of guests come in. And it shows the, you know, their scenario, what happens in that room during their stay. You know, I know, I can't remember. I've seen it before. Seems like one is a couple trying to reignite their romantic relationship. One is a couple whose daughter is getting married. And the other one is, I've forgotten what the other one is, but it's hilarious, man. It's just absolutely hilarious. So, come on, tickets are just $15. Kids get in for $10, I think, if I'm not badly mistaken. And show dates are October 3rd, 4th, 10th, and 11th. The Saturday shows are at 7 p.m. The Sunday shows are at 2:30. Okay.
1: I'll tell you, if you missed Steve this past weekend,
0: you missed a good one, man. I tell you, man.
1: That little gal was the heart.
0: Eliana, oh my God. She just...
1: four songs and one solo song. Yep. Oh, my God. It just ripped my heart out.
0: Absolutely. Tell me about it. It had me in tears, man.
1: And when she came out with old Big Steve there, I thought, oh, my God, this is going to be a blast. And it was.
0: Oh, yeah, it was. It was fantastic, man. So if you missed a good one. I told all the folks at the chamber meeting yesterday. I asked them, the folks at my table, said, did y'all see this show? Not a one of them saw it. I was surprised, in particular with one person. But anyway. Anyway, well, look, man, we got to move along here, buddy.
1: He got to come back and do some more, man. He's just too good to let go.
0: Yep, absolutely. Maybe he'll come back and do one next year.
1: You betcha, man. Okay,
0: all right, buddy. Later, man. Have a good one. Bye-bye. And, of course, Lauren and Michael and Tia. Great job on top of Eliana. Of course, Eliana, I mean, precious little child, man. She was awesome. Anyway, just great job over at the club. Colonial Center this past weekend. Okay, we're going to take a break. 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
3: 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If we don't have it, you don't need it.
0: That's right. If they don't have it, you don't need it, because they got it all. Lori, Jan, and Kevin, they'll hook you up with all, and the great staff down there too, hook you up with all that equipment you need to rent instead of having to buy it. Goodbye. See them for you. Hey, you want to get high in the sky, you want to get down in the dirt, they got the man lifts and the what else they have, man lifts, they got those man lifts, they got those trenchers, they got all kinds, skid steers, excavators, whatever you need, they got it all, man. Come on, see them. All right, let's see who we got here. Good morning on Tradio.
4: Hey, Jimmy.
0: Yeah.
4: Okay, listen. I had trouble getting on your listings. A couple of days ago, fella on here had some oil tanks he wanted to get rid of.
0: Yeah.
4: Can't find a number. I wrote it down that I misplaced it.
0: All right. Let me see here. Hang on.
4: Let's, 2 days ago.
0: Let's see here.
4: He also was looking for Bush Hog parts.
0: Yeah. He's a 336 number, I think. He's over in South Boston area. Let me see if I can find it here.
4: That's why I mixed up the number. I thought it was a 434 number.
0: All right. Well, okay, wait a minute. That's the wrong day, I guess, man. All right, let's see. All right, I'm having a hard time finding that number, man.
4: Okay,
0: there he is. There he is. 336.
4: Yeah.
0: 583. 5204.
4: Yeah, I saw that in my callings, and I wasn't sure if that was him. Yeah, I got it right here. Okay. Thank you very much.
0: Sure, man. No problem, man. Thanks. Bye-bye. Bye. All right. Hopefully we made a connection from that was actually yesterday, not 2 days ago. But anyway. All right. 447-7128. That's my number for Tradio on the radio. Hey, come into First Baptist Church over in Chase City on October 4th. That's a Sunday afternoon at 4 p.m. It is the Churchmen. It's a bluegrass gospel group. They are awesome. They've been here before, and they'll fill up the church, man. Get there early. So come on out and enjoy a great concert put on by the Churchmen. Again, October 4th, First Baptist Church, Chase City, 206 East 2nd Street. You know where it is, right? It's a free concert. They will take up a love offering to help the group out with their ministry. You can call 210-1272 if you need some more information on this. But I would get there early. Get a good seat, and because they're going to fill that church up, man, with the Churchmen coming. All right? Back to the phone. Good morning on Tradio.
5: Hey, good morning, man.
0: Hey, my friend. How are you, buddy?
5: Oh, just wonderful, just wonderful.
0: I'm so glad.
5: Still trying to make space.
0: I got you all the time, man. You and me both.
5: If I make any this time, I'm just going to hold on to the space.
0: That's right. I got you. That's my problem. I'll make some space, then I'll fill it back up with something more and bigger. Right.
5: It's too easy.
0: Yeah, it is. What you got today to get rid of?
5: I want to see if anybody's interested in this 27-foot Prowler. It's got a slide out on it. It does need probably 2 or 3 days worth of carpentry work on it if somebody's into doing carpentry work.
0: Okay.
5: I don't have a title for it.
0: Okay.
5: Like I said, it's 27 foot. It's got a slide out on it. The microwave works, refrigerator, oven, all that stuff's in pretty good condition.
0: Okay.
5: It's just got damage in the on the roof and then the ceiling over the living room. It's
0: gotcha.
5: Been kept under a tarp, so it's
0: okay.
5: Still dry inside.
0: Gotcha.
5: It does have significant damage. It needs some serious attention to it.
0: Okay.
5: I guess $500 for it. If somebody can get it, I mean, it'd make a really good thing for hunting. They could just throw another tarp over if they wanted to.
0: Right. Yeah. Okay.
5: $500 to get it out of the yard. And
0: gotcha.
5: Like I said, don't have a title for it, and they would have to go through DMV or something. I wouldn't be able to help them with anything on that.
0: Okay. Okay.
5: I've got a couple of computer server racks. They're about 7 foot tall, about 4 foot deep, about 2 foot wide. I'll take $50 if somebody can come and get them today.
0: Okay.
5: I have a bunch of cleaning supplies, whole different types of cleaning chemicals. I have an emergency eye wash station that doesn't require plumbing. It's like for a factory or construction site or something. Take $25 for that. And I have various types of industrial hoses and tubing. A lot of it's Parker and Motion Industries and a bunch of air hoses, chemical hoses. It's all good quality stuff. I just got it all from a factory that closed down.
0: I got you.
5: They're interested, 434-321-3053. Or 434-480-7119. And I'll probably have to leave a message or a text.
0: Okay. Gotcha, buddy. Thanks for calling, man.
5: All right, man. We appreciate
0: you,
5: buddy.
0: Sure thing. Bye-bye.
5: You too, man.
0: I got a 27-foot Prowler camper. It's a project. I had a roof leak and got a tarp over to keep the water out. Now it's dry, but you know it's going to need some repair. No title either. Got a couple of server racks. They're 4 foot by 2 foot by, I think, about 7 feet tall, I believe. Also got a bunch of consecrated cleaning chemicals, various specialized purposes for those. Got the emergency eyewash station, got the industrial hoses, all kinds, lots of different chemical type hoses. Anyway, 321-3053 or 480-7119. 480 is a text, a number if you want to text him. 480-7119. Good morning on Tradio.
6: Good morning. How are you today?
0: Fine, buddy. How you doing, my friend?
6: I can't complain a bit. That's
0: good.
6: For sure.
0: Doesn't do much good anyway, does it?
6: No, it doesn't.
0: No,
6: it doesn't at all.
0: What we got today?
6: Yeah. I'm still looking for a motor for my little Toyota pickup. I got a 94 Toyota pickup, and the motor is, the head gasket's blown. I think that the head's got to be serviced, and I don't want to fool with that or on that.
0: Just gotcha.
6: Rather get another used motor. If somebody has one kicking around, a 22 RE motor.
0: Okay.
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0: All right, buddy. 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
0: 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I'm out of time, man. I've been out of time, actually. Got to go. I'll put these listings online for you. 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And I'll be back with you tomorrow morning at 7 with the Most Music Morning Show and 905 for Tradio. Till then, Jimmy Martin saying have a wonderful day. Enjoy it. Bye-bye.

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4: News. I'm CJ Papa. Charlie Kirk's family files legal papers saying they're planning to take Utah Valley University officials to court.
5: The Kirk family now going after Utah Valley University and those who said they would keep Charlie Kirk safe during his Turning Point USA event. And it alleges school officials and campus police dropped the ball even after being tipped off that people could get onto the roof of the Sorenson Center, which overlooks this quad area.
4: Kirk was killed last September. Fox's Claudia Cowan, the school says it's aware of the notice of claim. President Trump travels to North Carolina this evening. He's stumping for Republican Senate candidate Michael Whatley. He's running against Democrat and former Governor Roy Cooper. Incumbent Democratic Senator Chris Coons wins his primary in Delaware. He's looking for a third term in November. America is listening to Fox News.

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0: This is Nancy Martin with local news on Rewind 101.9. An active gas leak has prompted evacuations near West Danville Street in South Hill. The leak began yesterday morning after a 4-inch gas main was struck in the 1200 block of West Danville Street, according to sources. The leak remained active and nearby evacuations were underway. The South Hill Volunteer Fire Department was on scene working the incident, and people were urged to avoid the area while crews continued operations. Sources say one worker was injured and transported to a local hospital with unknown injuries. Around 6 p.m. yesterday, the gas was reported to be under control. 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
11: This is WREL meteorologist Chris Michaels with the forecast for your Wednesday. Starting out comfortably this morning, as we head into the afternoon, it's a fairly quick warm-up with high temperatures reaching about 83 to 85 degrees. Overnight, we're mainly clear. Temperatures in the upper 50s first thing Thursday morning. Thursday afternoon, we're once again looking at highs mainly in the mid-80s, a few stray evening showers. Listen here every hour for WREL forecasts, and when severe weather breaks out, we break in.
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3: News. I'm Therese Crowley. The Charlie Kirk assassination was preventable. Fox's Claudia Cowan on the Kirk family's claim.
4: The family has filed what's called a notice of claim. This is a precursor to a lawsuit, and it alleges school officials and campus police dropped the ball even after being tipped off that people could get onto the roof of the Sorenson Center, which overlooks this quad area, and that either police should control access or Kirk could post his own security there. According to the claim, UVU police Chief Jeffrey Long responded by text, quote, "I got you covered."
3: August retail sales rebound before today's Fed decision on hiking interest rates. Senator Bernie Sanders wants to share the wealth on AI with a briefing for senators on his slowdown plan, also proposing a 50% tax on AI stocks to create a $7 trillion sovereign wealth fund. America's listening to Fox News.

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6: This is WRAL meteorologist Chris Michaels with the forecast for your Wednesday. Mostly sunny with fairly low humidity and high temperatures around 83 to 85 degrees. Overnight temperatures about 58 to 60 degrees. It's a comfy start to Thursday morning. Thursday afternoon is going to be a few degrees warmer, maybe slightly more humid, and the chance for a few isolated evening showers. Listen here every hour for WRAL forecasts, and when severe weather breaks out, we break in.
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3: Fox News, I'm CJ Papa. The war in Iran widening.
4: One of the country's largest proxies, the Houthis in Yemen, are ramping up their attacks on Yemeni government forces and neighboring Saudi Arabia. The Saudis intercepted a Houthi drone overnight near the holy city of Mecca as these attacks expand in range. The escalation is linked to the situation with Iran, and the Houthis are receiving direct orders and support from the regime in Tehran.
3: Fox's Trey Yinks in Tel Aviv. Diesel sets a new record, $6.31 a gallon, that from AAA.
5: President Trump does not want the Americans paying any more than necessary for energy prices, but the world cannot live with a nuclear-armed Iran, and diesel prices, gasoline prices, all of them will be coming back down.
3: Energy Secretary Chris Wright earlier in America's Newsroom. Federal Reserve expected to raise the interest rate today, the announcement at 2 p.m. Eastern. 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
1: Over the weekend, Chase City Volunteer Fire Department Company 3 responded to 3 structure fires. Along with the fires, they also responded to several other weather-related calls and fire alarms. Friday afternoon, Company 3 was dispatched to a structure fire with a hay barn fully involved. During that fire, they were toned for a second structure fire. Then on Sunday, they were dispatched to a structure fire in town. The crew found a small fire in the bathroom that was able to be contained. They would like to extend a huge thank you to all the mutual aid partners who assisted over the weekend and as always. 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
10: This is WRAL meteorologist Chris Michaels with the forecast for your Wednesday. Mostly sunny with fairly low humidity and high temperatures around 83 to 85 degrees. Overnight temperatures about 58 to 60 degrees. It's a comfy start to Thursday morning. Thursday afternoon is going to be a few degrees warmer, maybe slightly more humid, and the chance for a few isolated evening showers. Listen here every hour for WRAL forecasts. And when severe weather breaks out, we break in.
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3: Fox News, I'm Therese Crowley. Waiting on the Fed, whether it'll hike interest rates another quarter point today. Inflation's still high at 3.4%.
4: The markets believe almost certainty there's going to be a rate hike announced later on today. Now, the latest inflation data came in month over month. You're seeing that overall inflation went up 0.4%. That is from July to August. Core inflation also going up 0.3%.
3: Fox Business Edward Lawrence, AAA finds diesel hit a new high of $6.31. The family of Charlie Kirk files a notice of claim against Utah Valley University, citing a text from its campus police chief that I've got you covered, when the rooftops were not before an assassin shot Kirk. And a federal judge refers progressive Philadelphia DA Larry Krasner for a DOJ criminal probe over his efforts to mitigate a murder case. America's listening to Fox News.

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11: This is WRAL meteorologist Chris Michaels with the forecast for your Wednesday. Mostly sunny with fairly low humidity and high temperatures around 83 to 85 degrees. Overnight temperatures about 58 to 60 degrees. It's a comfy start to Thursday morning. Thursday afternoon is going to be a few degrees warmer, maybe slightly more humid, and the chance for a few isolated evening showers. Listen here every hour for WRAL forecasts. And when severe weather breaks out, we break in.
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3: News, I'm Gianna Gelosi. 1 year after his assassination, Charlie Kirk's family teeing up a potential wrongful death suit.
4: The notice is required under state law before the family can file a formal claim or lawsuit and names the school and its then president, campus police, and the state of Utah. They say a string of, quote, reckless decisions by school officials left Kirk vulnerable to a rooftop sniper while he was debating students in an outdoor courtyard.
3: That's Fox's Tanya J. Powers. Three people killed when a helicopter crashed in Los Angeles, covering a collision between an SUV and a city bus.
5: The chopper bursting into flames, crashing between two buildings, with the fire spreading to multiple cars and storage containers. Officials say two people were killed in the helicopter, later identified as an NBC4 reporter and the pilot. The third victim was a bystander on the ground.
3: Fox's Todd Pyro. 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

0: This is Nancy Martin with local news on Rewind 101.9. An active gas leak has prompted evacuations near West Danville Street in South Hill. The leak began yesterday morning after a 4-inch gas main was struck in the 1200 block of West Danville Street, according to sources. The leak remained active and nearby evacuations were underway. The South Hill Volunteer Fire Department was on scene working the incident, and people were urged to avoid the area while crews continued operations. Sources say one worker was injured and transported to a local hospital with unknown injuries. Around 6 p.m. yesterday, the gas was reported to be under control. This is Nancy Martin reporting your local news on the Lakes Media Network.
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4: This is WRAL meteorologist Chris Michaels with the forecast for your Wednesday. Mostly sunny with fairly low humidity and high temperatures around 83 to 85 degrees. Overnight temperatures about 58 to 60 degrees. It's a comfy start to Thursday morning. Thursday afternoon is going to be a few degrees warmer, maybe slightly more humid, and the chance for a few isolated evening showers. Listen here every hour for WRAL forecasts. And when severe weather breaks out, we break in.
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3: News. I'm Therese Crowley. Justice for Abby Gate in Virginia federal court and the Kabul airport bomb blast that killed 13 U.S. service members. Terror bomb conspirator Mohammed Sharifullah sentenced to 20 years for material support to ISIS-K, 5 years after the suicide bomber also killed 170 civilians. A Marine father telling the court they may have taken his life, but they'll never take his legacy. Iran back to shooting in the Strait of Hormuz.
4: Tension continues to escalate around the Strait of Hormuz as reports indicate more explosions overnight at this critical waterway. Now, the Iranians claim they shot down an MQ-1 Predator U.S. drone. This comes after U.S. forces destroyed two Iranian boats this week that were trying to steal a U.S. sea drone.
3: Fox's Trey Yangst. And the Fed decides whether to hike interest rates another quarter point today. America is listening.

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3: This is WRAL meteorologist Chris Michaels with the forecast for your Wednesday. Mostly sunny with fairly low humidity and high temperatures around 83 to 85 degrees. Overnight temperatures about 58 to 60 degrees. It's a comfy start to Thursday morning. Thursday afternoon is going to be a few degrees warmer, maybe slightly more humid, and the chance for a few isolated evening showers. Listen here every hour for WRAL forecasts, and when severe weather breaks out, we break in.
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3: This is a Fox News alert. I'm John Saucier. For the first time in 3 years, the Federal Reserve has voted to hike its key interest rate by a quarter of a percentage point. It lifts the Fed's key rate to about 3.9%. Energy company Continental Resources with a new deal to develop an oil field in Venezuela. Energy Secretary Chris Wright.
4: It's a milestone deal in the U.S.-Venezuelan relationship. It's a milestone deal in making the Western Hemisphere the center of the global energy system.
3: And the Fed's announcing criminal charges related to the misuse of funds intended to combat homelessness. First Assistant U.S. Attorney Bill Saley says homelessness has increased in California.
5: California has spent over $24 billion in recent years to combat homelessness with little to show for it.
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1: Over the weekend, Chase City Volunteer Fire Department Company 3 responded to 3 structure fires. Along with the fires, they also responded to several other weather-related calls and fire alarms. Friday afternoon, Company 3 was dispatched to a structure fire with a hay barn fully involved. During that fire, they were toned for a second structure fire. Then on Sunday, they were dispatched to a structure fire in town. The crew found a small fire in the bathroom that was able to be contained. They would like to extend a huge thank you to all the mutual aid partners who assisted over the weekend and as always. 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
5: This is WRAL meteorologist Scott Campbell with the forecast for tonight. It's our last nice night of the week. Skies are clear with lows in the upper 50s to near 60. Thursday, we really heat up throughout the day, though. It's mostly sunny with afternoon highs in the upper 80s. By Friday, we'll have the chance for some scattered showers and storms with highs back near 90. Listen here every hour for WRAL forecasts. And when severe weather breaks out, we break in.
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3: This is a Fox News alert. I'm John Saucier. For the first time in 3 years, the Federal Reserve has voted to hike its key interest rate by a quarter of a percentage point. It lifts the Fed's key rate to about 3.9%. Energy company Continental Resources with a new deal to develop an oil field in Venezuela. Energy Secretary Chris Wright.
4: It's a milestone deal in the U.S.-Venezuelan relationship. It's a milestone deal in making the Western Hemisphere the center of the global energy system.
3: And the Fed's announcing criminal charges related to the misuse of funds intended to combat homelessness. First Assistant U.S. Attorney Bill Saley says homelessness has increased in California.
5: California has spent over $24 billion in recent years to combat homelessness with little to show for it.
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0: This is Nancy Martin with local news on Rewind 101.9. An active gas leak has prompted evacuations near West Danville Street in South Hill. The leak began yesterday morning after a 4-inch gas main was struck in the 1200 block of West Danville Street, according to sources. The leak remained active and nearby evacuations were underway. The South Hill Volunteer Fire Department was on scene working the incident, and people were urged to avoid the area while crews continued operations. Sources say one worker was injured and transported to a local hospital with unknown injuries. Around 6 p.m. yesterday, the gas was reported to be under control. This is Nancy Martin reporting your local news on the Lakes Media Network.
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4: This is WRAL meteorologist Kat Campbell with the forecast for tonight. It's our last nice night of the week. Skies are clear with lows in the upper 50s to near 60. Thursday, we really heat up throughout the day, though. It's mostly sunny with afternoon highs in the upper 80s. By Friday, we'll have the chance for some scattered showers and storms with highs back near 90. Listen here every hour for WRAL forecasts, and when severe weather breaks out, we break in.
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3: Fox News, I'm John Zossier. The Federal Reserve voting unanimously to raise interest rates by a quarter point today. Fed Chairman Kevin Warsh explains the economy remains strong despite uncertainty in the Middle East.
4: Job gains have kept pace with the workforce, and the unemployment rate has changed little. But inflation remains elevated.
3: Most of the Federal Reserve members say they expect to see at least one more rate hike before the end of this year. Concerns about the advancement of artificial intelligence rising as Kentucky Republican Senator Rand Paul on Fox says communities shouldn't necessarily be worried about AI taking away their jobs.
5: The one thing we can say from looking back in history is there has never been a technology that permanently displaced workers. Through innovation, more jobs were created.
3: Well, Congress is looking at the Frontier Act. It's bipartisan legislation introduced to establish national safety guardrails for the development of artificial intelligence. America is listening to

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1: Over the weekend, Chase City Volunteer Fire Department Company 3 responded to 3 structure fires. Along with the fires, they also responded to several other weather-related calls and fire alarms. Friday afternoon, Company 3 was dispatched to a structure fire with a hay barn fully involved. During that fire, they were toned for a second structure fire. Then on Sunday, they were dispatched to a structure fire in town. The crew found a small fire in the bathroom that was able to be contained. They would like to extend a huge thank you to all the mutual aid partners who assisted over the weekend, and as always. 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
3: This is WRAL meteorologist Kat Campbell with the forecast for tonight. It's our last nice night of the week. Skies are clear with lows in the upper 50s to near 60. Thursday, we really heat up throughout the day, though. It's mostly sunny with afternoon highs in the upper 80s. By Friday, we'll have the chance for some scattered showers and storms with highs back near 90. Listen here every hour for WRAL forecasts, and when severe weather breaks out, we break in.
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3: Fox News, I'm Tom Graham. A California driver is facing murder charges. Bailey Rios is accused of slamming her SUV into a city bus in L.A. A TV news helicopter used by NBC and Telemundo went down while covering that crash. Fox's William Longines.
4: NTSB is on the scene. They're going to be interviewing witnesses, and they're inspecting, of course, the rotor, the engine, the hydraulics, and most importantly, voice transmissions from the cockpit.
3: Five people were killed in both crashes. For the first time in 3 years, the Federal Reserve has raised its key interest rate with the goal of combating inflation. Fed Chair Kevin Warsh.
5: The FOMC decided to raise the target range for the federal funds rate by a quarter of a percentage point to 3.75% to 4%. In support of the Federal Reserve's dual mandate.
3: Stocks took a dive today. 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
3: Fox News, I'm John Saucier. Investigators are looking into why a news helicopter crashed last night while covering a deadly collision in Los Angeles. Killed both people on board the chopper and someone on the ground. NTSB senior air safety investigator Fabian Salazar says investigators have arrived at the crash site.
4: We're on the accident scene, gathering as much factual data as we can. From there, we'll have the aircraft, the helicopter removed to a secure facility where we will continue to examine and pull factual data from that wreckage.
3: The Federal Reserve voting unanimously to raise interest rates by a quarter point today. Federal Reserve Chairman Kevin Warsh explains the economy is strong despite uncertainty in the Middle East.
5: Job gains have kept pace with the workforce, and the unemployment rate has changed little. But inflation remains elevated.
3: Most of the Federal Reserve members say they expect to see at least one more rate hike before the end of the year. America is listening to Fox News.